0: G'day, Coasties. How you doing? It's Jenna and Maddie.
1: Next week on the show, we've got a family pass to Bruno Mars, the romantic tour.
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0: for hot drinks. Stop on a 4.5.
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0: G'day, Coasties. How you doing? It's Jenna and Maddie. I hope you're having a tops weekend. Coming up on the show,
1: we are shouting your Monday morning coffee at the Secret Cafe Charm Haven from 6 to 7. And everyone that turns up gets a Secret Snack bonus clue.
0: Plus, we've got a family pass for you to go and see Bruno Mars live in Sydney.
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0: and Maddie.
1: Fat Boy Slim is coming back to Australia in 2027. But what I did wonder, what's his real name and how did he come up with Fat Boy Slim?
2: Norman Cook is his real name.
1: Yes. Not, well, you had to change that, didn't you?
2: Live from Ibiza.